Freya Sky, Silent Treatment. Pop Radio. You played it cool and I played it dumb. Don't you think I'm a little too young to be messed with like that? So convincing, you made it look fun. Laugh it off, but the damage is done. Saying, baby, just

0: 5h, 7h, Coé sur Europe 2, le Bifort.
1: Chiche. 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I